Indie 103.3, alternative from the 90s and 2000s. It's Fritzy hanging out with you on your Sunday night. First and foremost, I want to thank everybody who came to hang out with me at the live listening club today. We listened to Weezer. We made friends. It was a fantastic time. Keep an ear out for details on the next one. Until then, keep your ear on the White Stripes coming up next.

All right, I was able to pay enough attention last night during the Purdue game and get through my shift. So let's hope I can repeat that even longer as the Colts kick off during my shift in about 10 minutes. Fritzy, 91.3.

After the album came out back in March, Gorillaz have finally made it stateside on their tour for their new album, The Mountain. They've played a show in Miami. They were in Atlanta tonight. And then nothing in Indianapolis, but Chicago, Detroit, Cleveland, all in early October. If you got the money and the ability to make a drive, although with these gas prices, you can still see them on this tour. Fritzy, Indy 103.3.

Indy 103.3, it's Fritzy. The Pacers are 1 month away from the regular season tip-off, and it cannot come fast enough. Trust me, this season will be our redemption season. Halliburton's back. We're thirsty. We're out for blood. Blue and gold, making another run to the finals. Mark my words.

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Weezer played at the iHeartRadio Music Festival just the other night. And I suppose Rivers Cuomo, lead singer, confirmed he's a BTS fan. He called out in the middle of one of their songs. He said, "I can't wait for BTS." So there you have it. Rivers Cuomo, Weezer, confirmed BTS fan. I still have not heard any of their songs, at least not knowing. Fritzy, D103.3.

False alarm, everybody. Yesterday on my show, and this is on me, I did not do enough research beforehand. I said, oh, hey, the Offspin versus Sum 41, the tribute band duel that I've been following very closely. I said, it's supposed to be happening today. Turns out it's November 21st, not September 21st. So the bad news, it didn't happen today. The good news, I got 2 months to track these bands down and interview them about this future duel that they're about to be in. Fritzy, Indy 103.3.

Indie 103.3, alternative from the 90s and 2000s. I put out the call to action last night. I said, guys, I'm one away from 350 followers on Instagram. And I had three people follow me all within like a minute. And one of them even messaged me and said, I don't believe you whenever you say on air that you always want to talk music. Well, guess what? They followed me and we talked music. This isn't a bit. This isn't a gimmick. I enjoy hanging out with you guys all the time. So if you have a chance on Instagram at Radio Fritzy, drop me a follow and let's talk about, I don't know, your favorite band or mine. Do you like the Pixies? They're my favorite band.

Starting tomorrow at 4:20 p.m., Ben is going to have some Metallica lyrics for you. 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If you finish the lyrics that Ben begins, you are entered for a chance to see Metallica when they are here on June 5th at Lucas Oil Stadium. And you can do that every single weekday next week. Put it in your calendar. 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

A little late night weather report for you here on Indy 103.3. Some showers might start overnight, gets more likely as we reach the morning hours of Monday. Then after we get past Monday, cool and clear for pretty much the entire week. We're talking upper 60s, maybe lower 70s with some humidity factored in, but cool, clear temps. Fall is finally here.

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I'm Fritzy. The Smashing Pumpkins were on stage for the iHeartRadio Music Festival the other day as well, and they busted out this jam, which I would have absolutely gone electric if I got the chance to hear this live.

Indie 103.3, alternative from the 90s and 2000s. So now that my live listening club wrapped up earlier today, we listened to Weezer. We have to determine what will the next album be for our third live listening club. And I want you guys to have a say in that. I want this to be democracy at work. So follow me on Instagram at Radio Fritzy. When a poll shows up asking for album suggestions, you can be one of the first to let me know what we should be listening to.

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You know it's late and it's been a long night when you go to open a tab, you just sit there and stare at it for like a second, and then you go and open just another tab. Didn't even do anything with the first one, but you just opened a second tab because your brain is that amount of jello. 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

All right, I might be a little over ambitious with this one, but the gas station game is constantly evolving right now. 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I'm going to give you the length of the next song, and you're going to tell me whether or not the gas prices are higher or lower than that length. The next song is 4 minutes and 52 seconds long. 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Fritzy, 81.3.

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It's Fritzy.

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Indy 103.3 is going to have your chance to win some tickets to go see Metallica when they are in Indianapolis next June. 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

Indy 103.3, I'm Fritzy. You know, it is National Care for Your Kid Day today. Now, they've only got to celebrate that for about a little under an hour, and then for the next 364 days, apparently, you don't have to anymore.

The Indianapolis Indians season did wrap up earlier today. They unfortunately did not finish in first in either the first or second half of the season, so therefore no postseason for them. And now Indiana is baseball-less for the next however many days it is until late April. 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

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We had a margarita for lunch. That was fun.

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We are Indy 103.3, and be sure to catch the Woody Show this morning from 6 to 10. 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

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My name's Thor. 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
3: I know. God, we were very busy all weekend at the iHeartRadio Music Festival in Vegas. But you know what? It's like they say, you know what? She's better off just to stay awake. Don't even sleep.
4: Yeah, don't bother.
3: Just stay awake and power through it. Well, welcome. It's

0: Now, I'm sure it picks up even more in, like, in the, you know, there's got to be a drop in there somewhere.
1: Yeah, it doesn't sound bad.
0: You know, but that's the only thing they've released so far. Okay. It's coming out later on this week in its full version.
2: I'm enjoying it.
0: So you're not, So
2: yeah,
0: you're
2: not
0: quote horrified.
2: No, I'm not horrified.
0: Yeah. Yeah, these people like, oh my God, Toby Keith, that, he's dead, dramatic. You know, he died.
1: Yeah.
0: But he's rolling over in his grave.
2: Oh, what?
0: But some of these country people are just such purists.
3: Yeah. Sounded good.
0: I'm sure it'll be fine.
1: Believe me, some remixes can be horrific.
0: Yeah.
1: Most are.
0: Horrified.
1: Yeah.
4: But this was totally tolerable.
0: Yeah. Yeah. Even dumbass Tyler. Dumbass Tyler's like, hey, bad.
3: Yeah. I like country.
0: Yeah, and look at him.
1: Yeah.
0: That guy?
1: Yep. Mm-hmm.
0: All right, so do you dig it? Yes or no? You can text over to 22987. Just want to see what you think. It is the Woody Show.

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It's so crazy. A minute ago, we were in the 90s, and now we're in the 60s. 66 today, 60s tomorrow on Wednesday, 70s throughout the rest of the week and the weekend. It's nice. 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

Happy Monday, everyone. Fall Out Boy, thank you very much. Trapped, it's your turn. We are Indy 103.3. And you know what? At around 11:20, I'm going to start you out with a good bonus win. We have to talk Metallica coming up. It's going to be a busy day.

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songs. 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Holiday World Splash and Safari passes. 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

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Good luck. That's it. Just throw your name in. It takes 2 seconds.

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I'm Teresa, reminding you to nominate a public school teacher, even if it's you. 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

on Prime Day, October 6th and 7th. We're only a couple weeks away. You got to plan it out. It's like an Olympic sport, honestly. Here's Green Day. I'm Teresa. Happy Monday. 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

So random, and I saw this last week. I just didn't mention it because they're not coming here. But if you're a super fan of Shinedown and you love the Smith and Myers combo platter, they're doing a December tour. Not a lot of dates. There's a Chicago show. I mean, they're going to be in Jersey. I don't know. That's travel worthy to some people. So Ticketmaster.

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Indy 103.3, bringing Metallica to town June 5, Lucas Oil Stadium now. 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

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Give me two songs. I'm going to hook you up with Daughtry. But first, Friday night, like if you have no plans and you're a super wrestling fan, don't forget WWE SmackDown in town, Gainbridge Fieldhouse. 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

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You guys already know we got the big Metallica show. 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

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And mental note, we're going to be getting new music from the band. I think Melissa Auf der Maur back and everything. So whenever a new single drops or a little scrap of a new single drops,

friends. I'm out of here. I'm Teresa, passing it over to Ben. Where don't forget, 420, you finished the lyric, and that's going to be your chance to go see Metallica here when they come to town. So you Metallica fans should have this made in the shade. Hang out. Have a good one. We are Indy 103.3. I'll see you guys tomorrow at 10 a.m. I love you.

Indy 103.3. It is Ben. Good afternoon. It is a wonderful Monday afternoon here in Indianapolis. I appreciate you hanging out with us today. If there's anything we can do to make your day a little bit better, maybe a lot better, tap that red microphone when you're listening to us on the free iHeartRadio app. You can also send me a message on socials at Benderman. Let's get started.

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I need some advice, especially if you use Facebook Marketplace. 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

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I'm going to go out on a limb and say that this is probably going to be the biggest concert in Indianapolis next year. Metallica's M72 World Tour will be at Lucas Oil Stadium on June 5th. I would love for you to be there. You're going to have a chance to qualify for tickets right around 4:20-ish. 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So be listening, 4:20-ish. When you

Indy 103.3. That sigh is sponsored by the Colts starting the season off 0-2. A game in which they lost to the Chiefs in overtime 33-30 when they were leading at the half

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I love Weezer. I love seeing them perform at our iHeartRadio Music Festival in Vegas over the weekend. But I think my favorite performance was the Smashing Pumpkins on Saturday night. Did you watch the festival? If so, who or what was your favorite part of the show?

Indy 103.3. I've been waiting all day to do what I'm about to do right now, which is qualify you for tickets to see Metallica as part of their M72 World Tour. They will be at Lucas Oil Stadium June 5th of next year. 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Number one, make sure you're listening to Indy 103.3 right now on our free iHeartRadio app. You're going to tap that red microphone and you are going to finish the lyric of a Metallica song that I start, okay? 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

Indy 103.3. The weather here for central Indiana this week, pretty awesome. High of 75, partly sunny today. Tomorrow, high of 77, partly sunny. High of 79 for Wednesday, also partly sunny right now.

Indy 103.3. If you missed a chance at tickets to see Metallica for their M72 World Tour next June, June 5th, Lucas Oil Stadium, you'll have another chance. 4:20-ish tomorrow with me. You're going to have to finish that Metallica lyric for another chance at those tickets. Limp Bizkit will be at that show as well as Avatar. 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

Indy 103.3. It's been the first day of fall is tomorrow, or if you're really technical, the autumn equinox, which means what? September 22nd is tomorrow. We have another month and change before it starts getting dark really soon. And then that makes us sad. Bye.

Indy 103.3, alternative from the 90s and 2000s. Amazon's Fall Prime Day will be here October 6th and 7th. It's a great opportunity to spend money on things you don't need, like a neck massager and a fourth flat screen TV.

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It's Ben. You'll have another crack at those Metallica tickets tomorrow. Same time as today, 4:20-ish. I'm going to sing part of a Metallica lyric, and you're going to finish it to qualify for a pair of tickets to see Metallica on their M72 World Tour, June 5th of next year at Lucas Oil Stadium. 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

Indy 103.3. It's been so growing up in the early 2000s, discovering my music, a lot of emo, a lot of pop punk. One of the bands I absolutely loved. I remember seeing them at Warped Tour in 2002 was Newfound Glory. And yesterday we found out of the passing of guitarist and singer Chad Gilbert, who passed away at the age of 45 after battling cancer since 2021. So I wanted to take a moment to say thank you to Chad for the memories and for the music.

Indy 103.3. That's a Monday show. Thank you for being part of it. Just a reminder, this is your show. So if you have a comment, a suggestion, a song request, a complaint, you can always tap that red microphone when you're listening to us on the free iHeartRadio app. Our friend Steve is in next. You are in good hands. If you need me, you can come find me on socials at Benderman. I will catch up with you tomorrow.

0: Jimmy World, the middle, and Indy 103.3, alternative for the 90s and 2000s. I'm Steve. Jim Atkins of Jimmy World detached his retina last week.
1: Ugh.
0: I don't even know how that happens. I don't think he knows how it happens anyway. Happy Monday night. It's the Offspring, Gone Away.

Zendy 103.3, alternative for the 90s and 2000s. I'm Steve. I wonder who won our tickets today. We had some big tickets to give away today and the rest of this week. Metallica coming through June 5th, going to be at Lucas Oil Stadium, and you got a chance to win yours all this week, as in Monday through Friday, so Tuesday through Friday at this point, with Ben in the afternoon at 4:20. Get ready to send him a talk back. It's Zendy 103.3.

Nickelback, How You Remind Me on Indie 103.3. Alternative from the 90s and 2000s and just a few days away from fall. I was thinking about that coming in September 22nd. So tomorrow night actually is when it arrives. It's Counting Crows, Mr. Jones.